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1: Everybody knows my name now, but something about it still feels strange. Like looking in a mirror trying to steady yourself and seeing somebody else.